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0: 94.5 KSNB. Open house party's on. It's Canada with a K. Steve Lacy's here in 40 minutes. If you're not following us on TikTok yet, you need to be. Pretty soon, we're going to be streaming the entire show live on TikTok. So we'd love it if you'd follow along at Open House Party on TikTok.
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0: But I'm glad we're going to have him on. And he seems like a really deep guy. So we're going to find out what he's all about later on tonight. He's got the song on the Spider-Man soundtrack. Oh, yeah. Steve Lacy is coming to chill tonight. Your requests drive this show. That's all we play. Call us now. We would love to meet you and put you on the air. 800-669-1010. You found the biggest party on the planet.
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0: live across North America. Melissa's in North Carolina, and she just got dinner with the fam. What'd you guys get?
1: Chick-fil-A and Wendy's.
0: Yes! Well, you had to split it up. You couldn't get the whole house on one page?
1: No.
0: Sometimes I'm like, no, you're gonna pick one or the other. And then other times I'm like, yeah, whatever. 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I'll break it up.
1: I'm the one that wanted the other.
0: You're the problem child.
1: I'm problem child.

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Wedged between not one, but two junkyards on the border between Lafayette and Scott. This is 94.5. I paint the town red. Leave me dry like a goddamn vampire. 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
1: From the KLFY Newsroom, I'm George Faust. We begin at Iberia Parish, where Fire District 1 is mourning the death of one of their own. In a post, the Fire District shares that Captain Jonathan Dunbar tragically passed away early Sunday morning. They say Dunbar dedicated 14 years of service. In their grief, the department explains that Dunbar's leadership and strong personality will be deeply missed. They added, "All of our thoughts and prayers at this time are with his wife, his children, and his family as they navigate through this unimaginable loss." In other news this morning, an Opelousas man was killed in a motorcycle crash in Iberia Parish early Sunday morning. Authorities have not yet released his name, but say he's 45 years old. State police confirmed the crash happened shortly before 2 a.m. Sunday morning. The investigation reveals the Harley-Davidson was traveling west on Highway 3212 near Grand Prairie Road. The motorcycle left the road and struck a concrete curb. The rider was pronounced dead at the scene. That's a look at some of the news headlines. I'm George Faust from the KLFY Newsroom.
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2: Back to warm and humid conditions here on this Monday morning with temperatures in the lower 70s. It will feel summer-like for the afternoon with a high today near 93 degrees. And it will get to the triple digits with that heat index. Otherwise, just partly sunny. And anytime after your lunch hour, there will be some pop-up showers and storms with rain chances at 20%. From the Storm Team 10 Weather Center, I'm Chris Cozart.
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Acadiana's number one hit music station, 94.5 KSMB. Bobby Novosad in the morning. I can't believe this heat index. We're back with that again. 102 to 107 today. Yeah, it's going to be hot. Updated forecast on the way. New content.

Acadiana's number one hit music station, 94.5 KSMB. What a weekend it was between high school football, college football, the Sugarcane Festival. We had the Mosquito Festival. Yes, we did, in South Louisiana. You come in this morning for work or school, and you find out the heat index thing has returned in the forecast. 102 to about 107 today, it will feel like, in the middle of the afternoon. That's what it's going to be like. So if you're a delivery driver, for all the Coca-Cola guys I see early in the morning, all the trucks, a shout out to you. Also, if you deliver for Amazon, you know we love our bags and our boxes and our packages. Whether you throw them on the porch or not, we love them. We got to have them. We need you. Everyone stay hydrated. High school football players, cheerleader, dance team, all that whole group. Everybody stay hydrated today. If you're just going to be outside for 5 minutes or 5 hours, it's going to be hot today with a high in the low 90s. But otherwise, a slight chance of rain tonight, slow in the low 70s. 71 right now. Hope you saw the VMAs last night. That was a really good show. Nobody went off the deep end. I don't know. I was shocked. Nobody like got into politics and started making, you know, well, they had to start beeping them out or mute the microphone. It was a really good show. 2 hours after the Saints loss, but it was a really good show. Got more on that coming up. Oh, and as far as free stuff this morning, I mean, I know you like to listen to the show, and I appreciate it, but as far as free stuff, we've got some money to give away. Hopefully, it'll be to you.

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Acadiana's number one hit music station, 94.5 KSMB, Bobby Novosad in the morning. Before I even start the next song, I want to prepare you for something. I want to prepare you for something big. No, it's not the stuff I'm giving away. Today is National Ask a Stupid Question Day. Come on. Y'all got jokes? 94.5 KSMB.

0: Acadiana's number one hit music station, 94.5 KSNB. Bruno Mars performing last night at the VMAs. It was a really good show. It really was. And if you didn't get a chance to watch it, I'll have a little audio clip. It's going to have all the winners, like a big montage coming up here at about the next 15 minutes. Weather today, partly sunny, very hot, slight chance of rain, 20%, heat index 100 plus. Today's high, the high, will be 92. Right now, it is 71. I don't see any developments in the Gulf of Mexico. A big nor'easter up on the East Coast. Man, the waves, the flooding, the rain, they are getting it bad there. And I believe still more to come. But we're doing good here. We may have rain going into the weekend. But let's wait and see what happens with that. Also, as I mentioned a while ago, I want you to think hard about this. Be nice. Be nice, be nice, be nice. But today is... I start thinking, I say, don't. Today is National Ask a Stupid Question Day. And what I started thinking about was like, okay, do we have anybody here? It's not that. Nobody here really asks any stupid questions. It's just sometimes when they ask a question, the answer is already there. You know what I mean? Like, it's there. You got the answer. What are you asking for? But you have to help them out. So don't pick, don't be ugly, but do have fun with it. Today is National Ask a Stupid Question Day. You got this. You got this. And if you got questions asked, don't hold back. Also this morning, let's get you qualified to win. How about a vacation getaway? This is really cool. We've got these Dreams Resorts and Spas vacations that we're getting you qualified for. We have four. These are four three-night all-inclusive trips for four. So you go for 4 days. You take a group of people with you, up to three, so it's four of you, 3 nights, all inclusive, 4 days, 3 nights, plus the airfare, all that could be yours. And you decide on which of these 16 Dreams Resorts in Mexico you want to stay at if you win. But you got to be qualified. Look for the details and register right now before you forget at ksmb.com.
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4: Back to warm and humid conditions here on this Monday morning with temperatures in the lower 70s. It will feel summer-like for the afternoon with a high today near 93 degrees. And it will get to the triple digits with that heat index. Otherwise, just partly sunny. And anytime after your lunch hour, there will be some pop-up showers and storms with rain chances at 20%. From the Storm Team 10 Weather Center, I'm Chris.
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0: By the way, if you were thinking you were to ask your teacher or professor today a stupid question and it's Monday and they're uptight, I wouldn't do it. I'd hold off. Maybe next year.

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If you're struggling this morning, not feeling great, maybe I can get you in a better mood with one song.

0: Katie Adams, number one hit music station, 94.5 KSMB. I'm having flashbacks of Carabella Saturday night in downtown New Iberia for the Sugarcane Festival. That was wild. If you were there, I got a couple of videos posted on my Instagram, Bobby Novosad on Instagram. Follow me, I'll follow you back. And I got one posted on the KSMB Instagram just now, too, so you can see in beautiful 4K what you look like from the DJ booth. It was a lot of fun. The Sugarcane Festival after party, a lot of people from all over, and also a crew from Youngsville and Lafayette were there as well, so it was a blast. Now, as far as the Saints loss, okay, whatever. You should hear and read the excuses online. The what ifs, the fumbles. Look, you had four screw ups. What in the fourth quarter? And people are online arguing about it. Like four turnovers. Come on now. Okay, what's gonna happen eventually? You're gonna lose. And the Saints did, unfortunately, to the Raiders, 35-27. But right after that, the VMAs, which I watch every single year, even if I'm sick in bed, I'll watch. They shortened, you know what I gotta say. They shortened these award shows, at least this one for sure. It was only 2 hours. Now, it ran late because the game ran late. It was originally scheduled, I think, 6:30 to 8:30. And when I saw the listing on the remote, it would click the remote on the screen, I said, it's only 2 hours? They shortened that thing. But it was good. It was tight. It moved well. This was big. Madonna ruled the MTV VMAs last night, winning 7 awards after leading all nominees with 13. She picked up a bunch. So did Taylor Swift and many others. Here's kind of how it went down, the edited version in 32 seconds.
1: 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And the VMA goes to Lisa!
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10: Taylor Swift!
0: It really was a good show. No controversy. People thought Madonna was drunk or something. I don't know. I wasn't there. I just watched it. It was a really good show. And thank you, whoever decided to shorten it. If you could just shorten all award shows to about 2 hours, I think people's attention spans would stick around. But these award shows, they go 3 hours, 3:10, 3:20, 3.5 hours. Edit that stuff. We don't have time for that. Attention spans right now in the U.S. are like, okay, so I hear different stories and read different stories, anywhere between 8.5 seconds to 40 seconds. And after that, we're like, yeah, okay, whatever. Shorten the show. Do it. You still make money. Just run commercials and charge more for the commercials. Weather today, let's discuss. So we still got summertime weather, even though it's fall in Louisiana. Partly sunny sky. It's going to be hot today. We're talking about a heat index of 100 plus, probably 102 to 107. With the actual high being around 92. Tonight's low 70. It is 70 now. 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You got CarPlay. I appreciate it. You're listening that way. But there are other ways. 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
0: So besides, Madonna and Taylor Swift, like Taylor Swift won a bunch of awards last night at the MTV Video Music Awards. Besides, quick shout out before I get to this. Poland Junior High School checking in this morning. Also, STM checked in, Amazon checked in, and someone said, I'm listening to you right now on the I-10 Basin. Stop texting and driving. All right. I'm sure you pulled over that, right? You pulled over. You didn't do that while you're driving. All right. Be careful. Be safe, seriously. And slow down in all the school zones, whether you're around Poland Junior High School or anywhere in South or Central Louisiana. So back to this. So Madonna racked up last night at the VMAs, and so did Taylor Swift. And she also debuted the video for her new single that came out, Patient Zero, came out Friday at midnight, starring Dakota Johnson and Colin Farrell. And my boy plucked his eyebrows. Remember those big bushy eyebrows? He had like one eyebrow from this side to this. He fixed it. He was in the video. Check it out. Here it is, Patient Zero, 94.5 KSMB.

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1: From the KLFY Newsroom, I'm George Faust. We begin in Iberia Parish, where Fire District 1 is mourning the death of one of their own. In a post, the Fire District shares that Captain Jonathan Dunbar tragically passed away early Sunday morning. They say Dunbar dedicated 14 years of service. In their grief, the department explains that Dunbar's leadership and strong personality will be deeply missed. They added, "All of our thoughts and prayers at this time are with his wife, his children, and his family as they navigate through this unimaginable loss." In other news this morning, an Opelousas man was killed in a motorcycle crash in Iberia Parish early Sunday morning. Authorities have not yet released his name, but say he's 45 years old. State police confirmed the crash happened shortly before 2 a.m. Sunday morning. The investigation reveals the Harley-Davidson was traveling west on Highway 3212 near Grand Prairie Road. The motorcycle left the road and struck a concrete curb. The rider was pronounced dead at the scene. That's a look at some of the news headlines. I'm George Faust from the KLFY Newsroom.
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2: Back to warm and humid conditions here on this Monday morning with temperatures in the lower 70s. It will feel summer-like for the afternoon with a high today near 93 degrees. And it will get to the triple digits with that heat index. Otherwise, just partly sunny. And anytime after your lunch hour, there will be some pop-up showers and storms with rain chances at 20%. From the Storm Team 10 Weather Center, I'm Chris Cozart.
3: It is mostly clear and 71.
0: 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Traffic update.
3: 100 block of Turley's Drive at Marcel. Traffic control. Also, 2500 Southeast Evangeline Thruway. Minor accident there. And 800 North University. Be careful. Minor accident at that location. I'll have another update at around 7:10 here at 94.5 KSMB.
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0: to, I have this thing in the studio called a heat listening map. It's really weird, but it's also cool because you guys put off heat and we can see like on the map where you are. Like I do see a big, like a circular thing on my map in Youngsville. I see one in Broussard. I see one in Baton Rouge. I see one in Crowley right now. I see one in Eunice. I see one down around Lydia, New Iberia for sure, especially after the Sugarcane Festival. Shout out to all of you. So it's technology. It's nothing like we're not invading anybody's privacy, but we can see where people are if you have a, like if you have the dash thing going on. So since most of you are driving right now, I thought I'd bring this up this morning and let you go with it. I almost need to pull up a chair. I stand when I do the show. I prefer to stand. Most DJs sit. I can't. I don't know. It makes me feel... But I stand. But I may pull up a chair for this break. You're not going to agree with what people are saying because you probably will say to yourself, I never see that. Almost 90% of people out there say everyone needs to use their turn signals always, no matter what. Okay? But is it happening? No. That's the best. I couldn't figure out. So why would almost not, it's 87%, but almost 90% of people say everyone needs to use their turn signal. It's not happening. It's definitely not happening. I mean, you can say it all you want. I guess it's a feel-good thing. I am not perfect either. But I will say this. Even on the way to work, nobody's in the neighborhood but me. I might see a possum cross the road or a raccoon or a dog or a cat, but nobody's out there but me. I use my turn signals all the way to work. Even when I turn in the racetrack on Ambassador, I use my turn signal. But even when there's nobody behind me, I do. I try to make it a habit. Don't always do it, but I try to do it whenever driving. And these people that cut in front of you, and here's a funny thing. I know in Lafayette, it seems like someone cuts in front of you. And as they start to cut in front of you, whether there's room or not, they always turn their signal like 2 to 3 times max. It's never more than 3 times. It's usually 2 clicks and they turn it off. As they're turning into your lane, merging into your, cutting you off, like don't start clicking it. Wait till it's safe and then pull in front of you, whether they, you know, have room or not. They start going into your lane and then turn the signal on. I don't know if that's hereditary, what that is, but I'm just always prepared for it. And it's always 2 clicks, never more than 3, never more than 3. But almost 90% of people, 90% say everyone needs to use, we do, but is it happening? So here's the actual breakdown on that. 87% said everyone needs to use them always. And everyone and always is in caps. 10% said always use them except when your intentions are clear. Huh? Oh, boy. I could do a whole show on this. I need to get on News Talk for just one day. 1% said, I swear I'm not making this up. Use them whenever you feel like it. You know who that is? That's someone driving with no car insurance. That's all I can figure. I swear, went on record as saying that. 1% of people said, use your turn signal whenever you feel like it. Less than 1% said, they really don't need to use them in general. Nah, you see that all the time. Less than 1% also said, I hate them. I think they're stupid. Who are these people? This was like a big internet poll. I read it over the weekend. So I'm bringing this to my show this morning. So please use your turn signals. Driver's ed students, look, don't let it wear off. I mean, I think we all do at some point. For the driver's ed students out there this morning, I know y'all will be out there again today on the roads. Be careful, be safe. Use those turn signals. Don't let our bad decisions influence you.
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0: I don't know. I like the 1%. Whatever. 1200 block of Ridge Road, use your turn signal. Accident there, no injuries. 600 block of Lanyo at Ridge. That may be the same thing, but it does say a major accident. Lanyo at Ridge Road, and it says rescue squad is needed. 1600 East University Plantation, also it says major accident. What's going on? Rescue squad needed. 100 block of Turlings Drive at Marcel. Traffic control, minor accident. 23, make it 2500 Southeast Evangeline Thruway. And 800 North University, a minor accident. There are another updates on the way in 10 minutes or less here at 94.5 KSMB.
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0: Music Station 94.5 KSB Ella Langley winning Best Country last night on the VMA Awards. It's a really good show. They shortened it, I think, just the whole format in general from about, what was it, 3 hours plus to right at 2 hours. And that was after the Saints game, which, what was going on there? Ella Langley, Choosing Texas winner. She had some really good competition. Casey Musgraves, Lainey Wilson, Luke Combs, Shaboozy, still a lefty with Boston, Tucker Wedmore. That's kind of weird because aren't they dating? Yeah. So it was a really good show. If you didn't get a chance, watch some of the performances on YouTube this morning, if you could pull them up. Updated forecast on the way here at 94.5 KSMB. And I want to win you. Oh, and there's no way I just said that. I want to qualify you to win some free money this morning. 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We do it every year, and it's free money. What do you want to use it for? 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One of them needs to be you, and you can register. Just look for that link on our website where you can also listen live at ksmb.com. Get all the details and sign up.
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0: 100 block of Bordette's going to be traffic control. 1200 Ridge Road. Traffic accident there. No injuries. Now, not far away, Ridge at Lanyo. Okay, be careful there. Major accident this morning. And they had the rescue squad call out. 1600 East University of Plantation. Also, same thing. Major accident with the rescue squad. 100 block of Turlings Drive at Marcel. Traffic control. 2500 Southeast Evangeline Thruway. A minor accident. And another minor accident. 800 North University. Another update's on the way. 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
4: Back to warm and humid conditions here on this Monday morning with temperatures in the lower 70s. It will feel summer-like for the afternoon with a high today near 93 degrees. And it will get to the triple digits with that heat index. Otherwise, just partly sunny. And anytime after your lunch hour, there will be some pop-up showers and storms with rain chances at 20%. From the Storm Team 10 Weather Center, I'm Chris Coase.
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0: Acadiana's number one hit music station, 94.5 KSB. A lot of sunshine today. Also, the heat index returns to the forecast. So the high today will be about 92, 93. It'll feel like it's 102 to 107. Only a slight chance of rain. Today's high with about 92, but it falls to the low 70s tonight. So that's good news. But we got to survive today. It is 71 right now. So I was show prepping. And I said, all right, the Raging Cajuns won. All right. And that was talk about when they had just demolished Charlotte 34-7. LSU winning over A&M 35-6. Another one. McNeese beats East Texas A&M 27-24. Southern, I was going to come in with like a full slate, I thought. But Southern lost to Jackson State 35-17. And then, of course, the Saints. Oh, man. The comments this morning, if you've been on, I'd say Instagram, Facebook, anything, endless with that one. Jackson State, Southern, yes, that was the only loss in college football, but then you had the Saints losing to the Raiders 35-27, and we'll move forward, but still, that was it was a really good game, and, you know, thoughts were there. I know our thoughts were in the back of everybody's mind going, we got this, we're at least going to go into overtime, right? That did not happen. So the Saints losing to the Raiders 35-27. Other things that are happening here today. So we've got the Dreams Resorts giveaways we're doing. I want to give you the key word for that this morning because we're doing a vacation every single day. This is a vacation for you and three people, three family members, coworkers, whoever you want to bring with you. Airfare is included. Then you decide if you win which of the 16 Dreams Resorts in Mexico that you want to go to. Key word to text in this morning for the first time. Again, there's a winner every day this week. Key word is sun. That's it. No, not like your son. S-U-N. 95819 is the number. National keyword. Sun. Text it in. So again, Dreams Resorts and Spas, Mexico. You would get 4 days, 3 nights, all inclusive with the airfare. You just got to figure out who is going along with you. Good luck from 94.5 KSMB. Happy birthday today. We're almost in October. What? Yes, September 28th birthdays. Happy birthday today. Happy anniversary if your anniversary is today. Pence Hebert and Bro Bridge, happy 8 today. Cohen LeBlanc from Broussard, happy 11. He's a sixth grader at LJ Alamaw. Happy birthday to you. Celebrity birthdays today. Frankie Jonas is 26 today. Hannah Mae Lee is 38. Hillary Duff is 39 today. St. Vincent is 44 today. Also, Jeezy is 49. Dita Von Teese is 54 today. Karen Fairchild is 57 from Little Big Town. Maybe you were at the show in Youngsville a couple of weeks back. It's her birthday today. Naomi Watts is 58 today. Carrie Otitis is 58 today. Mira Savino is 59 today. Moon Unit Zappa is 59 today. Jeffrey Jones, that's Dean on Ferris Bueller's Day Off, is 80 today. Dean Rooney. Celebrity birthdays today. There's a bunch, but also today is National Family Day, National Beer Drinking Day. Not now. I mean, it's possible. Make sure you're not driving. National Good Neighbor Day, National Strawberry Cream Pie Day, National North Carolina Day. Hopefully they're surviving all this rain, but they're getting a lot of rain on the coast there, like a lot of rain right now. So National North Carolina Day is today, and the big countdown continues. We are 33 days away from Halloween. If you have birthdays or anniversaries for the show, email Bobby at ksmb.com, and I will have more names tomorrow morning right after 7:35.
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0: It's been busy this morning. There's a lot to tell you about. Hit and run occurred 200 block of Bendale Drive, 900 block of South Morgan to Broussard. It says investigation. But it says fire truck, so it could be a fire alarm or something. Hopefully it's not serious. 2900 East Melton Traffic Control, 400 block of Shem and Metairie at Ambassador Caffrey. That's a busy spot. Ready for this? Accident, unknown injuries. Try to avoid that whole area if you can. 100 block of Bordette Traffic Control, 1200 Ridge Road. An accident, no injuries, but right down the road, that right down Ridge Road, 600 block of Lanyo. Major accident with the rescue squad. 1600 East University at Plantation, another major accident with the rescue squad needed. And 800 North University, a minor accident. Be careful, be safe, slow down in all school zones, no matter where you are in Louisiana. Another update is on the way just before 8 here at 94.5 KSMB.
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0: Shout out this morning to Kendall and Callie Sharmer listening to the show right now, getting ready for school. Getting ready for school at 7:45. Y'all gonna be late. 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
1: From the KLFY Newsroom, I'm George Faust. We begin in Iberia Parish, where Fire District 1 is mourning the death of one of their own. In a post, the Fire District shares that Captain Jonathan Dunbar tragically passed away early Sunday morning. They say Dunbar dedicated 14 years of service. In their grief, the department explains that Dunbar's leadership and strong personality will be deeply missed. They added, "All of our thoughts and prayers at this time are with his wife, his children, and his family as they navigate through this unimaginable loss." In other news this morning, an Opelousas man was killed in a motorcycle crash in Iberia Parish early Sunday morning. Authorities have not yet released his name, but say he's 45 years old. State police confirmed the crash happened shortly before 2 a.m. Sunday morning. The investigation reveals the Harley-Davidson was traveling west on Highway 3212 near Grand Prairie Road. The motorcycle left the road and struck a concrete curb. The rider was pronounced dead at the scene. That's a look at some of the news headlines. I'm George Faust from the KLFY Newsroom.
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2: Back to warm and humid conditions here on this Monday morning with temperatures in the lower 70s. It will feel summer-like for the afternoon with a high today near 93 degrees. And it will get to the triple digits with that heat index. Otherwise, just partly sunny. And anytime after your lunch hour, there will be some pop-up showers and storms with rain chances at 20%. From the Storm Team 10 Weather Center, I'm Chris Cozart.
3: It is sunny and 71.
0: 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Traffic update.
3: Lots going on this morning. 4,000 block of North University of Frazier on Kent Road. Traffic signal malfunction. Two of the block of Bendel. Hit and run occurred there. Also, 2900 East Milton, East Brookdale traffic control. 400 block of Shem and Metairie Parkway at Ambassador. Minor accident. 100 block of Bordette traffic control. 1200 Ridge Road. Traffic accident, but no injuries. 600 Lanyo Road at Ridge. A major accident with the rescue squad. Another major accident with the rescue squad. Occurred at 1600 East University. So I'd avoid both of those areas this morning. When the rescue squad is there, law enforcement, EMT is going to be there for a while. Also, 800 North University, an accident there. Slow down on all school zones. And another update is coming up at about 8:10 here at 94.5 KSMB.
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Acadiana's number one hit music station, 94.5 KSNB. Teddy Swims, Bobby Nova said in the morning, a lot of sunshine today, but also the heat returns with a heat index of 102 to 107 and a slight chance of rain. It is 71 right now. So the last time Riley Green was in our area, he performed a major concert at the Lake Charles Event Center, formerly known as the Civic Center, on May 9th of last year. And then back at LaBerge, Party by the Pool 2.0, July 29th, 2021. That was like right after COVID started loosening up and they started booking shows again. He played there. Well, now he's coming to the Cajun Dome. And I got all the information this morning. And I want to make sure, the reason it's probably going to sell out because the lineup is really good. Riley Green, That's Just Me Tour 2027. Special guest, Randy Houser, Jake Worthington, and Hannah McFarland. The date is Saturday, May 22nd, presented by Boot Barn. Ladies, get those boots ready. Don't put them up yet. Save the date. Saturday, May 22nd, Cajun Dome, Riley Green. This is probably going to sell out. So that's what's going on this morning. That was just announced at 8 o'clock this morning. I had this information since last night, but they tell us not to say anything. And you know me, I want to break the rules, but you see, if I break the rules, then he won't send me anything. Then I'll be the last to know. So I was going to bust it up about 7:55 just to see if I get in trouble. I said, no, just hang on. But the tickets aren't on sale yet. I'll give you all the details very, very soon. But be prepared because it's probably going to sell out. Also, on the same email, the Harlem Globetrotters are coming back January 13th, the rivalry tour. It's going to be a lot of fun. So that's going on. But also, Riley Green, save the date in your phone, May 22nd. That's a Saturday night. A lot of sunshine again today. It's going to be super hot. Also, I want to help out one of our people out there in Acadiana. I don't know if she listens to the show, but I saw this on the Nextdoor app, and I love the Nextdoor app because you can't get on there and clown. You could never get on there and clown. But what you can do is really find out some stuff. For example, this is in, I think, this is the Youngsville-Broussard area. Jessica Ardwin says, if anyone sees a tortoise in the Hart De Farm area, please let me know. My tortoise got out of its enclosure in the backyard. He's not a turtle and can't swim. So if you saw like a turtle, like, nope, I'll take that back, a tortoise in the last day or two,

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0: Acadiana's number one hit music station, 94.5 KSMB. You have to have some patience today, and I'm going to tell you why. Really, I mean, seriously, all jokes aside, today is National Ask a Stupid Question Day. Drop the mic. You have to have patience. Come on now. It's not going to be you. I'm going to try not to. No, seriously, there's going to be somebody that's going to push it today. And probably not even, they don't even know that today is National Ask a Stupid Question Day. Your mission, your job is to have patience and reply nicely if you know the answer to whatever they asked. Forecast today, a lot of sunshine, but also the heat index is going to be 102 to about 107. I thought that was done. I jumped in the pool yesterday and I said, okay, this is cold. So I got a temperature gauge and I don't know if it's accurate or not, but it said the water temperature was 82. It felt like 52. I mean, you get used to it, blah, blah, blah. Not like jumping in during December, but it was cold. But it said 82. So either the thermometer was wrong, which I don't think, or I got to get myself checked. But it's going to be that kind of weather again. You can still go swimming this week, at least through this week. Now, I am seeing an updated forecast that has rain. So I want to tell you what's going on because this is going to be important. If you got stuff to do this weekend, I know there's some, I haven't really checked yet what's going on this week as far as festivals, but rain's going to start kicking in. We'll get a slight chance of rain today. It's summer-like temperatures. Same thing tomorrow. Isolated rain Wednesday, more active Thursday, more rain Friday, scattered storms Saturday, and on Sunday, scattered storms. So it could be nasty for high school football. You got yard work. You want to put up some Halloween decorations now. I've seen a lot of them up. Just kind of riding around. I've already seen a lot of them. But if you were planning on doing that, just keep your weather app handy because it looks like we'll have rain this weekend. There's some kind of moisture or something coming in from the Gulf. I don't know. It's just like, come on now. It was so good. 71 the temperature right now. And a busy show this morning. Oh, we got a flyaway to get you qualified to win. How would you like to see Niall Horan for free? So he's taking his dinner party live on tour. And we have a seat for you and a friend. You decide on the city you want to see Niall Horan. You've got airfare, hotel, concert tickets, exclusive access to the dinner party VIP lounge with snacks and free stuff. Whenever it's VIP, it's more than just walking in and sitting up close. It's way more than that. There's a whole like area for you to go. And I'm not promising anything, but sometimes the artist will walk in unexpectedly. And they do it real casually. They come in aside. Taylor Swift did this one time. I said, there's no way. Like, she didn't have to do that. She walked in and nobody even knew. I swear. She walked in and just like, I said, uh-uh. The only reason I noticed because she was tall. She was like eye level. I said, wait. That's not her. But she sure did. And that's what happens at some of these things. So all you have to do is register at KSMB.com. Look for the Niall Horan flyaway link and get yourself qualified to win. Good luck from 94.5 KSMB. 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
0: All right, here's what's happening. Things have settled down a little bit. 1200 block of Ambassador Caffrey Bertrand. Now, this is what it says. An explosion. Stay away from there. That whole intersection, the T on the road, Ambassador at Bertrand, stay away from there. Also, this is going to be Golden Grain, the 500 block at Menard, a stalled vehicle. A hit and run happened 200 block of Bendel, 1600 East University Plantation. Rescue squad needed. Major accident, 1600 East University and 800 North University. A minor accident there. Another update's coming up in about 15 minutes or less at 94.5 KSMB.
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3: Back to warm and humid conditions here on this Monday morning with temperatures in the lower 70s. It will feel summer-like for the afternoon with a high today near 93 degrees. And it will get to the triple digits with that heat index. Otherwise, just partly sunny. And anytime after your lunch hour, there will be some pop-up showers and storms with rain chances at 20%. From the Storm Team 10 Weather Center, I'm Chris Kozar.
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0: Acadiana's number one hit music station, 94.5 KSMB. Riley Green's going to be in the Dome. That's going to be Saturday, May 22nd, with special guest Randy Houser, also Jake Worthington, and Hannah McFarlane. And I don't have ticket information yet. I just got a release last hour from the Dome, and they said, don't say anything till 8 o'clock. Okay. So now I can say it. I said it earlier, but I didn't have any ticket information. As soon as I get that, I will let you know. But I would imagine this is probably going to sell out. Partly sunny sky is going to be hot today. Slight chance of rain, but we have a heat index today. It'll feel like 102 to 107. Temperature's been in the low 70s, 75 right now. We have another sweet deal. We haven't had one of these in a little while, but we're back with the sweet deal of the week. That's where you get like $100, but you spend $100, you get $200 to spend like at a local merchant, like somewhere you trust. And it's Delaney's Fine Jewelry. 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They have a big selection of natural and lab-grown diamonds and everything you need to look smoking hot. 50 years of being in business, Delaney's is located at 4701 Johnson. These will go on sale at 9 this Friday morning. 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
0: All right, got a report of an explosion. 1200 block of Ambassador Caffrey Bertrand, right in the whole T where you either go back in the town or towards I-10. I don't know if anything actually exploded or otherwise, but if you're around that area, just text me. Let me know what's going on, how bad the traffic is. 500 block of Golden Grain at Bernard out in the country. He's got a stalled vehicle out that way. And 1600 East University at Plantation. Major accident, rescue squad needed. Another update's coming up at about 8:50 or so here at 94.5 KSMB.
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2: From the KLFY Newsroom, I'm George Faust. We begin at Iberia Parish, where Fire District 1 is mourning the death of one of their own. In a post, the Fire District shares that Captain Jonathan Dunbar tragically passed away early Sunday morning. They say Dunbar dedicated 14 years of service. In their grief, the department explains that Dunbar's leadership and strong personality will be deeply missed. They added, "All of our thoughts and prayers at this time are with his wife, his children, and his family as they navigate through this unimaginable loss." In other news this morning, an Opelousas man was killed in a motorcycle crash in Iberia Parish early Sunday morning. Authorities have not yet released his name, but say he's 45 years old. State police confirmed the crash happened shortly before 2 a.m. Sunday morning. The investigation reveals the Harley-Davidson was traveling west on Highway 3212 near Grand Prairie Road. The motorcycle left the road and struck a concrete curb. The rider was pronounced dead at the scene. That's a look at some of the news headlines. I'm George Faust from the KLFY Newsroom.
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3: Back to warm and humid conditions here on this Monday morning with temperatures in the lower 70s. It will feel summer-like for the afternoon with a high today near 93 degrees. And it will get to the triple digits with that heat index. Otherwise, just partly sunny. And anytime after your lunch hour, there will be some pop-up showers and storms with rain chances at 20%. From the Storm Team 10 Weather Center, I'm Chris Cozart.
4: It is partly sunny and 76.
1: 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Traffic update.
4: All right, here's what's happening this break. One more update on traffic this morning. 500 block of Golden Grain at Menard, a stalled vehicle. And that's really all I have this morning. That is your 94.5 KSMB traffic update.
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It's Bobby Nova Saturday morning. Riley Green's coming to the Cajun Dome, and I've got the pre-sale information. 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

Acadiana's number one hit music station, 94.5 KSMB. Partly sunny today and hot. The heat index will be 102 to 107. We're about to go into October this week, and it's still pretty hot. Heat index 100 to, about, well, 102 to 107, and only a slight chance of rain. Right now it is 77. I had to verify this because there's a lot of AI out there. A lot of things look real. Sometimes you could tell. Sometimes you can't. I went five sources deep, and I'm about 90, can I be corny, 94.5% sure this is real. Did you see the video over the weekend? So they had a nor'eastern go through the east coast of the United States and just brought a lot of heavy rain and flooding. Did you see the video of the shark cruising down the street? Now, anytime I see these videos, this is not the first time. They're usually fake. You can see maybe a little bit of like the green screen kind of breaking through in the background, or the shark doesn't match totally with the water level. Just a lot of things. But there's a video that it looks real. And most of the media is, I don't want to say falling for it because we're media, but we seem to all be believing the same thing. A shark spotted swimming through flooded streets in New Jersey, in Surf City. And they got a lot of rain there too. They really did. But this was over the weekend. So, and then some people are posting the wrong video. They're posting other shark videos that aren't real. It is confusing everybody. But apparently the one that you'll see online is, it's kind of blurry, which I questioned because we all have pretty much the same camera nowadays, 4K video, at least 1080. So I'm looking, oh, it sure is blurry for being 2026, but it's raining, pouring down, windy. I don't know. So if you do see that video, I'm going to go with the one that's kind of blurry being the real one. But that's crazy. A shark just cruising along there. Wasn't doing anything. Just kind of cruising along. I do have the pre-sale information on Riley Green. So now it can be officially released to you this morning. Riley Green's going to be in the Cajun Dome Saturday, May 22nd. With Randy Houser, Jake Worthington, and Hannah McFarlane. Now, the tickets go on sale Friday at 10 o'clock at the Cajun Dome box office, cajundome.com. If you're an insider, they go live online only Thursday on the first payday, 10 o'clock. You'll need the code again, and they go on sale from 10 till 10. I don't know how many they're going to release, but that's from 10 till 10 on Thursday, October 1st. Online code is, again, they go on sale to the public on the 2nd at 10 o'clock online at the Cajun Dome box office. Riley Green's going to be in the Dome May 22nd. That's a Saturday night, too. So you don't have to worry about, like, oh, I got to work the next day. I mean, for most people, you won't have to. Some will. But this is why babysitters come in handy, right? So Riley Green headlining the Cajun

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0: One hit music station, 94.5 KSMB, Tame Impala, Loser. It's Bobby Dovasad in the morning. It's going to be very hot today. We have a heat index of 102 to 107. Right now it is 77. All right, help me here, because I don't know this. You would have to tell me if you play pickleball. This is what I'm hearing, just in general, outside, that pickleball has reached its popularity. It's starting to slowly fade. And the new thing is fencing. You know, like that. Is that true? That's what I'm hearing. I don't know. Like I said, I don't know. Pickleball seems to be very, very popular. But according to people out there, they're saying that, yeah, it's peaked. It's starting to fade a little bit. And the new thing is fencing. People are into fencing as a competitive sport. It's also a spectator event. And you can stay fit. Fencing. So let me know. I hear all kinds of stuff, but I say, wait a minute, pickleball, just like, no, we're on top of that wave. We're going down now. The next thing is fencing. People are going to cut up with fencing as long as you don't use a real, you know, but, oh, yes. And you can do it like, you know, if you're a kid or you were a kid, you remember playing like you had a sword. But imagine people, oh, yes, it's on. So if there are any fencing classes I need to promote, or anything, let me know if that's the new thing right now. So I heard that over the weekend. I was talking to a couple of people and then also saw it online that fencing has taken off big time in 2026. Eon of Lafayette, you got stubborn body fat? 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
9: Summer-like heat and humidity on this Monday afternoon. Temperatures nearing 93 degrees with a heat index between 102 to 107 now. Keep a partly sunny skies and there will be some pop-up showers and storms with rain chance at 20%. Back to some warm, humid, and quiet conditions tonight, dropping down to the lower to mid-70s. And right back in the lower 90s, and more summer-like weather on your Tuesday with rain chance at 20% for the afternoon. From the Storm Team 10 Weather Center, I'm Chris Cozart.
0: It is partly sunny and 79.
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Shout out to everybody I saw at Black Bull Friday night in Carabella's downtown Lafayette, New Iberia. Downtown New Iberia. Sugarcane Festival crew.

0: Acadiana's number one hit music station, 94.5 KSB. Dominique Fike, Baby Doll. It's Bobby Novosad in the morning. And I've mentioned on this show a couple of times, never, ever leave the radio station or the studio or even go down the hall while that song's playing. Because as soon as it starts, it's almost over. It's a minute, 37 seconds long. Like, in between songs, I mean, I'm playing on my phone just like you, checking a bank account, checking email, responding to text messages, doing some show prep. But that song right there, don't run down the hall and do anything. I've been burned like probably three times. So when that song plays, I do not leave the studio. I'm here, I swear. Weather today, partly sunny and hot. As far as the heat index, it'll be 102, 107, 77 right now. Again, shout out this morning to the Friday night crew I saw at Black Bull in Youngsville. It was a packed house, as always, a lot of fun. Then I DJed Saturday at Carabella's in downtown New Iberia for the Sugarcane Festival. That was wild till 2:30 in the morning. Thank you, Jason. And let's see, New Iberia was there. Franklin, Generette, met some people from Morgan City. Broussard was there. Lafayette was there. And if you couldn't squeeze in, the party extended out on the sidewalk and into the streets. And also shout out to the law enforcement there in Iberia Parish helping keep things under control. Speaking of things under control, you ever have to deal with somebody that has no clue? I pause so you can insert a joke. Come on. All right. So I'm reading this post this morning, and I don't know if you've seen this or not because it's starting to go viral. But every now and then you have to deal with people that have no clue, just in life in general. It could be at your job, could be family, could be coworkers, could be total strangers, have no clue. But the post I read this morning is starting to go viral. It's where five guys, they have a worker, didn't say what location, but have a worker. They claimed a customer freaked out on them because they ordered a plain burger and then was later upset because it didn't have any toppings. I was confused at first. Like I said, is this a typo in this story? There's something not right. It didn't seem, what do you mean you ordered a plain burger? Did it have any toppings? That's the way it's supposed to be. Not according to this person. So in the post, the employee said the customer had ordered a cheeseburger. So they asked about what toppings they want on it. At Five Guys, you can customize whatever you want, as you probably know if you've been there. The customer said, oh, you know, just a plain burger, regular cheeseburger. So they thought, okay, great, a cheeseburger with nothing on it. Easy enough. They made the food, handed it over, and the guy handed it back annoyed and complaining about how they made it wrong because there was nothing on it. Remember the beginning of the story? He ordered a plain burger. If you've worked in fast food, you're going, oh, this is probably nothing. Oh, I deal with this every day. I don't know, a plain burger? So they made the food, gave it to the guy. He's upset. He complained about how they made it. It was wrong. The worker said, I thought you ordered a plain cheeseburger. And the guy said, I did. Don't you know what that means? Like a McDonald's burger. So in the post, the worker said that a McDonald's burger is not industry standard at Five Guys, no less, but they offered to make it, you know, remake it again. And again, they asked what toppings he wanted. He said, ketchup, lettuce, and pickles. According to the McDonald's website, a standard cheeseburger is ketchup, mustard, pickles, and onions and cheese, no lettuce. The worker said he got what he wanted in the end, and I apologize because that's customer service, but I'm in awe at the level of misunderstanding. This thing's going viral. Like I read early this morning, there were over 4,000 comments about it, with most of the responses coming from people who've worked at various fast food chains, and they sided with the worker. Well, I would too. I worked at Burger King. You deal with the public, go, okay, yeah, you're right. You're sure, plain burger, okay, whatever, yeah, okay. Made it again, shout out to the, see, someone that deals with it like that will end up being manager and then district manager. If you had that kind of patience, you got it. I mean, that may not be where you want to work the rest of your life, but I'm telling you, they got all eyes on you if you deliver that kind of customer service. We have a sweet deal of the week returning this week. And this is a cool way to save some money. 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

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How do I get all the videos about Taylor Swift off my FYP on my TikTok? I get it. I hear you. Okay. I know. Stop watching them. That would help.

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Doesn't a nice family vacation sound like fun right about now? 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

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The first ever Red Dress Run is happening right here in downtown Lafayette, November 7th, and we would love to see you out there. 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

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So many things, red dress runs. There's so much coming up. What are you looking most forward to, bestie? 337-920-KSMB. 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

0: Acadiana's number one hit music station, 94.5 KSMB. So I made my husband go with me to the movies this weekend to go see Primetime. That's about Chris Hansen, To Catch a Predator, and it was good. I mean, it was good. It was interesting. It was dark, definitely dark. But can we talk about Robert Pattinson for a minute? Give that man an Oscar. He was so good. I looked over at my husband. I'm like, that's Edward. Like, can you believe it? And he just like blank stared me because, you know, he's not Team Edward like I am. I was always Team Edward. Okay. I just want to go on record and say that. And it just made me want to go home and watch Twilight. So I did. 94.5 KSMB.
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2: Summer-like heat and humidity on this Monday afternoon. Temperatures nearing 93 degrees with a heat index between 102 to 107 now. Keep a partly sunny skies and there will be some pop-up showers and storms with rain chance at 20%. Back to some warm, humid, and quiet conditions tonight, dropping down to the lower to mid-70s. And right back in the lower 90s and more summer-like weather on your Tuesday with rain chance at 20% for the afternoon. From the Storm Team 10 Weather Center, I'm Chris Kozar.
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It's your workday bestie, Kiki Garcia. Why aren't there more hours, at least, in the weekend? Maybe we can shorten up the hours of Monday and make Sunday longer. I kind of like that. Maybe I'm onto something. 94.5 KSMB.

0: Acadiana's number one hit music station, 94.5 KSMB. So Ed Sheeran had to cancel his show at Gillette Stadium over the weekend because of the nor'easter that's getting hit, that the East Coast is getting hit with. It is crazy out there. I see all these videos on my TikTok. That's my other side of TikTok for sure, is the nor'easter. But beaches are getting wiped out. People's lawn furniture in their backyard is like floating. It is crazy. The videos, go check them out. They're kind of interesting. 94.5 KSMB.
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So when I went to the movies this weekend, I saw a longer preview for the movie Digger, which is the new Tom Cruise movie. I have no idea what that movie is about, but I kind of want to see it just so I could figure it out. I think I'm probably going to be disappointed at the end, but still, at least I'll know what the heck is going on. 94.5 KSMB.

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0: Acadiana's number one hit music station, 94.5 KSMB. This is so weird. So I was just over at my desk and I was looking and there's something missing, but I can't figure out what it is. Has this ever happened to you? I'm looking and I know there's a space and I know there was something there, but I can't for the life of me figure out what the heck it was. And it's driving me crazy. I was just over there for like 5 minutes, just staring at the empty space thinking, but what was there before? Think brain, think Kiki. I know I can't think. I know, it's weird. Maybe there was nothing, but I think there was something. 94.5 KSMB.
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2: Summer-like heat and humidity on this Monday afternoon. Temperatures nearing 93 degrees with a heat index between 102 to 107 now. Keep a partly sunny skies, and there will be some pop-up showers and storms with rain chance at 20%. Back to some warm, humid, and quiet conditions tonight, dropping down to the lower to mid-70s. And right back in the lower 90s, a more summer-like weather on your Tuesday with rain chance at 20% for the afternoon. From the Storm Team 10 Weather Center, I'm Chris Kozar.
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It is Kiki Garcia. We've got a trip for four to go to Dreams Resorts and Spa. You want to go? I've got the keyword coming up later on this hour, 94.5 KSMB.

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I am literally looking through pictures on my phone to see if I took a picture of my desk. How weird is that? Something's missing. 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

Acadiana's number one hit music station, 94.5 KSMB. We've got a sweet deal coming up this Friday. 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

0: Acadiana's number one hit music station, 94.5 KSMB. I can't stop crying every time I see that Air Wick commercial from Mexico. I just cry, and I just want everyone to see it so they can cry right along with me. Have you seen it yet? It is so emotional. I showed it to my husband. I watched it, and then I showed it to my husband. I just kept looking at him, because I wanted to see the moment that he figured it all out and when he was going to start crying. And he didn't, because he said I kept looking at him. I know. I ruined it. Have you seen the Air Wick commercial, though? If you know, you know. It's so good. I'm going to try to post it on my socials so you could go check it out. Kiki Garcia 26. Go follow me. 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
2: Summer-like heat and humidity on this Monday afternoon. Temperatures nearing 93 degrees with a heat index between 102 to 107 now. Keep a partly sunny skies, and there will be some pop-up showers and storms with rain chance at 20%. Back to some warm, humid, and quiet conditions tonight, dropping down to the lower to mid-70s. And right back in the lower 90s, a more summer-like weather on your Tuesday with rain chance at 20% for the afternoon. From the Storm Team 10 Weather Center, I'm Chris Cozart.
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It's your workday bestie, Kiki Garcia. And I got to know, is it cool to play mini golf alone? Ah, that's the question this hour. We're going to answer it later on. 94.5 KSMB.

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1: 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So this is going viral. I guess we missed it, Bestie. Last week was mini golf day. Who knew? I didn't know mini golf got a day, but, you know, everyone else does. So why shouldn't mini golf, right? And the question was, is it lame or is it cool to go play mini golf alone? Now, I know personally, I used to golf alone, and I have no problem with that. I actually liked it because I got some practice in, and there was no pressure from other people being with me. So what about mini golf, though? Mini golf is a little different because it's kind of like a fun little, I don't know, treat kind of a sport, but turns out a lot of people are saying, no, if you want to go play mini golf, go play mini golf. I love this. Yeah, we are independent people, okay? 94.5 KSMB.
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Niall Horan is taking his dinner party live on tour across the USA. 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

Wedged between not one, but two junkyards on the border between Lafayette and Scott. This is 94.5. I paint the town red. Bleed me dry like a goddamn vampire. 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

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Christmas is going to be here before you know it. Wouldn't you love to buy your love some beautiful jewelry from Delaine's? 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

0: Acadiana's number one hit music station, 94.5 KSMB. My workday bestie, Tyski, he is coming up next. He has another chance for you to win a trip to go see Niall Horan, also a family vacation, the 5 o'clock blast off. I mean, there's so much. There's so much. I love it. I love it. Am I overstimulated? Not at all, because it's so happy. 94.5 KSMB.
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2: Summer-like heat and humidity on this Monday afternoon. Temperatures nearing 93 degrees with a heat index between 102 to 107 now. Keep a partly sunny skies and there will be some pop-up showers and storms with rain chance at 20%. Back to some warm, humid, and quiet conditions tonight, dropping down to the lower to mid-70s. And right back in the lower 90s and more summer-like weather on your Tuesday with rain chance at 20% for the afternoon. From the Storm Team 10 Weather Center, I'm Chris Koza.
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0: 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DJ Tyski hanging out with you, welcoming you back from the weekend. How was it for you? Well, we'll talk about that a little bit later, but we're going to talk about this Dreams Resorts and Spa flyaway we've got for you to win, because you and the fam could be heading to Mexico, because you've got 16 of these resorts to choose from, and you need a national keyword. Are you ready for it? It is Oasis. You know, like the band Wonderwall. Yes, Oasis is your national keyword. Oasis is how you spell Oasis. Text it to the number 95819 to get yourself qualified in to win. And if you do win this, you know what? 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

0: Acadiana's number one hit music station, 94.5 KSMB. What's going on? DJ Tyski hanging out with you and returning back from the weekend. How was your weekend? Did you get some yard work done, or did you just kick back and watch some football? Or were you in New Orleans over the weekend running in the Saints season opener 5K? I know I looked out of my hotel room and I saw people running. I was like, wow, what's going on? And that's what was happening. And you know what? I saw a few of you post that you were in the race. So congratulations to you. Man, I want to run one time. I need to start getting into running. So what's the easiest way I could start? I mean, is it just starting? I think that's what I need to do. I need to start running. But anyways, make sure you stick around because we got more music to get you through the rest of your afternoon. We doing it up big right here on Acadiana's number one hit music station, 94.5 KSMB.
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2: Summer-like heat and humidity on this Monday afternoon. Temperatures nearing 93 degrees with a heat index between 102 to 107 now. Keep a partly sunny skies, and there will be some pop-up showers and storms with rain chance at 20%. Back to some warm, humid, and quiet conditions tonight, dropping down to the lower to mid-70s. And right back in the lower 90s, a more summer-like weather on your Tuesday with rain chance at 20% for the afternoon. From the Storm Team 10 Weather Center, I'm Chris Cozart.
0: It's partly sunny and 93.
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0: 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DJ Tyski hanging out with ya. Oh, yes, I know, right? You're looking forward to something to do in November. I mean, it's like more than a month away. Well, you know what? After Wednesday, is it Wednesday or Thursday? When the first will be, then it'll be a month away. Yes, the Red Dress Run is the first ever and is brought to you by the Crew Day Acadian. And it's sponsored by 94.5 KSMB and Bar Check Spine and Joint. So get those red dresses ready. Now, are you going for a satin look, a sheer, or what? Maybe cotton. Something breathable, you know. Hopefully in November the weather's a little bit chill, so yeah, maybe you'll have like a little winter dress going or something. I don't know. El Nino's is it gonna bring some cold weather? I don't know. But Red Dress Run happening here in Lafayette. 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
0: Major accident to look out for at 600 Southwest Evangeline Thruway. Also, those school zones that are happening right now. Be careful in those areas. Minor accident, 107 West Willow Street and 110 Ambassador Caffrey Parkway. There is a fender bender there, so be careful. 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

Indiana's number one hit music station, 94.5 KSMBN. It's a Monday. Yeah, but you know what? We're going to make this Monday a great one because I'm feeling great and you're feeling great.

Acadiana's number one hit music station, 94.5 KSMB. And can you believe it or not? Gas is probably about the same price of what crawfish was during the season per pound. Which one are you going to go for? Let's talk about this coming up at 3 minutes, 94.5.

0: Indiana's number one hit music station, 94.5 KSMB. What's going on? DJ Tyski hanging out with you. Oh, yeah. Got KK out there texting me right now asking, am I glowing right now because of the way I sound? I don't know. I just sound chipper right now. I mean, it feels great. It's a Monday, but I'm trying to turn this Monday around, you know? Gotta live that positive, leave that negative behind. Yeah, that's it. That's the only thing. And you know what? The negative stuff that's happening right now is gas prices. Yep, we're all seeing how much it's jumping up to now. I'm gonna tell you this. I was in California not too long ago, and gas out there was like $6 a gallon. So, you think you could pay that price? But my question is, gas prices are like about almost around the same price of what crawfish was per pound. So on our Instagram at 945KSMB, which one are you going to choose? You can comment with an emoji. Go check it out right now. 94.5KSMB.
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0: Minor accident. 107 West Willow Street. 110 Ambassador Caffrey Parkway. Got that fender bender there. And school zone happening out there at 222 West Milton Avenue. I believe that's Milton Elementary out there in Youngsville. Be careful out there. Your next traffic update coming up in 30 minutes or less on Acadiana's number one hit music station, 94.5 KSMB.
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1: Summer-like heat and humidity on this Monday afternoon. Temperatures nearing 93 degrees with a heat index between 102 to 107 now. Keep a partly sunny skies, and there will be some pop-up showers and storms with rain chance at 20%. Back to some warm, humid, and quiet conditions tonight, dropping down to the lower to mid-70s. And right back in the lower 90s, and more summer-like weather on your Tuesday with rain chance at 20% for the afternoon. From the Storm Team 10 Weather Center, I'm Chris Cozart.
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1: Minor accident, 107 West Willow Street. Another fender bender, 110 Ambassador Caffrey Parkway. Hazard in the roadway on I-49 in the southbound lanes. Investigation going on at 207 Wind Chase Drive. Minor accident, 500 West Pont de Mouton Road at I-49, 2500 Ambassador Caffrey Parkway. There is a minor accident. Look out for that hit and run at 1312 Vera School Road. And there is a traffic accident. No injuries reported at 500 North Field Span Road. So be careful on those roadways. Your next traffic update coming up in 30 minutes or less on Acadiana's number one hit music station, 94.5 KSMB.
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And make sure you stick around for the 5 o'clock blast off, which is brought to you by the Courtesy Automotive Group in Bro Bridge. So, yes, maybe you got out of the house to go do some errands, get away from the spouse. Either way, it's all good. 94.

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1: 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What's going on? DJ Ty Ski hanging out with you. And if you haven't had a chance to go and choose, what would you prefer paying high prices for, crawfish or gas? It's on our Instagram right now at 945KSMB. Just comment with the emoji, either the crawfish one or the gas one. Anyways, we got to talk about this Niall Horan flyaway that we got for you. Yes, Niall Horan is taking his dinner party live across the U.S., and we want to send you and a friend to the city of your choice. That's right. Yep, you get to pick which city you want to see Niall Horan in, and we're going to get you flights, we're going to get you hotels, and we're going to get you tickets. Plus, we're going to get you exclusive access to the dinner party VIP lounge, which everybody loves. Yeah, it's going to come with snacks, drinks, gifts, and so much more. So all you got to do is go to KSMB.com right now and sign up to win. It's that easy. 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
2: 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Traffic update.
1: Minor accident still out there at 110 Ambassador Caffrey Parkway. Hazard in the roadway in the southbound lanes of I-49. Minor accident 50 West Ponde Mouton Road in I-49. Looks like a minor accident. 2500 Ambassador Caffrey Parkway. Hit and run 1312 Vera School Road. Traffic accident. No injuries reported at 500 North Fieldspan Road. Investigation going on. 110 Statesman Drive. Traffic accident. No injuries. 6300 Cameron Street. An explosion at 600 Wagon Trail Road. Anybody know anything about that? Let me know. Also, a stalled vehicle. 3800 Ambassador Caffrey Parkway in Robley. Be careful out there. Your next traffic update coming up in 30 minutes or less on Acadiana's number one hit music station, 94.5 KSMB.
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0: Summer-like heat and humidity on this Monday afternoon. Temperatures nearing 93 degrees with a heat index between 102 to 107 now. Keep a partly sunny skies, and there will be some pop-up showers and storms with rain chance at 20%. Back to some warm, humid, and quiet conditions tonight, dropping down to the lower to mid-70s. And right back in the lower 90s, and more summer-like weather on your Tuesday with rain chance at 20% for the afternoon. From the Storm Team 10 Weather Center, I'm Chris Cozart.
2: It's mostly sunny and 91.

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0: One last look at traffic this afternoon. Minor accident, 500 West Pont-de-Mouton Road. Stalled vehicle, 3800 Ambassador Caffrey Parkway. Major accident, 2909 Northwest Evangeline Thruway. There is a traffic accident. No injuries. 400 Gilliatt Road in Youngsville. Hit and run at 100 Leonard Drive or Lennard Drive. 700 Apollo Road in Scott got a traffic accident. No injuries reported. And a minor accident. 3241 Northwest Evangeline Thruway. Right there by Gloria Switch Road. So I want you to be careful on those roadways. And if you see traffic happening, shoot me a text, give me a call. 337-920-KSMB. That's 337-920-5762. 94.5 KSMB.
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1: 94.5 KSMB weather.
14: Summer-like heat and humidity on this Monday afternoon. Temperatures nearing 93 degrees with a heat index between 102 to 107 now. Keep a partly sunny skies and there will be some pop-up showers and storms with rain chance at 20%. Back to some warm, humid, and quiet conditions tonight, dropping down to the lower to mid-70s and right back in the lower 90s and more summer-like weather on your Tuesday with rain chance at 20% for the afternoon. From the Storm Team 10 Weather Center, I'm Chris Cozart.
0: It's mostly sunny and 91.

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0: 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And how do you get there? Well, you got to get on I-10. 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They're right there behind Walmart. Or you can just go online and see what they have in stock at courtesyvalue.com. Now, over the weekend, there was a recent compliance operation here in downtown Lafayette. Well, throughout Lafayette in general, right? And employees at four out of five bars were cited for various violations, including selling alcohol to minors. Yup. That's what went on. Now, the operation involved multiple law enforcement and agencies and a targeted establishments randomly, with previous compliance operations yielding no violations at convenience stores. So, yep, they are definitely out there making sure everybody's abiding by the laws. 94.5 KSMB.
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0: Acadiana's number one hit music station, 94.5 KSMB. I'm DJ Tyski. I'm getting ready to get up out of here. I keep wanting to say Elliot. I miss that guy. It is Nightly with Jade and Tyler coming up, and you got to stick around to see what they got going on for the show this evening. But before I get out of here, let me go ahead and tell you about the Love Our Schools giveaway that is happening. Yep, because you can buy your ticket for $50, right? 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They're $50 at the loveourschoolsfoundation.org, because building great schools builds great communities. So head on over there. I am DJ Tyski. I am out of here. I will catch you tomorrow. 94.5 KSMB.
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